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1: You know, I've been trying to get it through this fixed color mind that sometimes your nightmare

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